let's get the party started. See you at the bar, you was hardly talking. That's when I knew that your heart was scarring. Friends to lovers need a part to star in. Like, wait, babe, let me

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They were causing us down. I can't see.

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That's when I knew that your heart was scarring. 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

0: 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Lübeck FM.
1: How can I not leak it? I look so good, you look so good, maybe we should all leak it together. F*** it. You only live once, let the people see.

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0: The swinging of sounds and music.
1: Ooh, swinging this, ringing this.
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we go back then to falling in love and say it's crazy. Falling. You see? We don't say rising into love. There is in it the idea of the fall. And